0: écoutez le Drive sur Radio One.
1: L'heure vous est offerte par les magasins Galaxy.
2: Galaxy.
3: 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Good evening.
4: Good evening, Andy. Good evening, everyone. Former magistrate and attorney Satish Fogu has officially been sworn in as the new chairperson of the Independent Police Complaints Commission. He took the oath of office this morning at the State House. Former Minister of Agri-Industry from 2011 to 2014 and Attorney General in 2014, Satish Fogu says he is committed to handling every complaint independently and restoring public confidence in the police force. He succeeds former Judge Devyani Bisundu, who headed the IPCC for two consecutive terms since April 2018, and lawyer Neil Kondadu has welcomed Satish Fogu's appointment, describing him as an experienced legal, a professional with a solid understanding of both the justice system and policing. However, he says the new chairperson should prioritize addressing the commission's staffing shortages and strengthen collaboration with the National Human Rights Commission. The Mauritius Broadcasting Corporation has dismissed around 20 employees recruited before the 2024 general elections. Management says the move forms part of an ongoing restructuring exercise aimed at modernizing the national broadcaster. According to the MBC, each case was reviewed individually and all affected employees will receive the compensation provided by law. However, Atma Shanto, president of the Fédération des Travailleurs Unis, has criticized the decision, saying it disproportionately affects vulnerable employees and arguing that the government also bears responsibility. A 20-year-old man from Cité Berkeley, Bobassa, is recovering in a private clinic after being shot in the left forearm early this morning. The victim, Steve Gerbo, is known to police for drug-related offences. The circumstances surrounding the shooting remain unclear and investigators have yet to record his statement as he remains under medical observation. The NGO Prévention, Information et Lutte contre le Sida, PILS, has written to Health Minister Anil Bechu expressing concern over what it describes as a missed opportunity to secure 28 million rupees in regional funding. According to the organization, the three-year grant from the Southern African Development Community would have strengthened HIV prevention, testing and awareness programs. PILS says the funding request was reportedly not submitted to SADC and is calling for greater transparency. The Ministry of Health says it will provide clarification in the coming hours. Also in the news today, the future M4 motorway linking Forbach and Canbelea has moved a step closer, with Public Infrastructure Minister Ajay Ganesh carrying out his first site visit along the proposed route this morning. The 10.8 billion rupees project, financed by India through the Exim Bank, is expected to begin before the end of the year, subject to the approval of two outstanding reports, including the environmental impact assessment. Construction is expected to take 30 months and will include three grade separated interchanges, 12 roundabouts, two flyovers and a tunnel. Finally, in the world, the UK government will introduce a £2 cap on single bus fares across England, excluding London, from January 2027 until the end of the year. London will retain its existing £1.75 fare cap. Prime Minister Andy Burnham says the scheme, expected to cost more than £500 million, will be funded by reprioritising government spending, mainly through funds reallocated from the Department for Security, Energy and Net Zero. That's all for the English news. Back to you, Andy.
3: Thank you, Shazia.
5: Ayo, mon téléphone est mort. Prends-moi ton tel, s'il te plaît.
6: Tu veux dire mon nouveau Samsung Galaxy A27 5G avec sa caméra AI de 50 mégapixels à seulement 14 990 roupies au lieu de 17 990 roupies chez Galaxy?
5: Oui.
6: Voilà,